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1: I want you to remember that no bastard ever won war by dying for his country. We're going to hold on to him by the nose, and we're going to kick him in the ass. 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